0: Yeah. My last single Saturday night.
1: Bill 95.3. Hey, what's up? It's Wayne D and Tay. Thank you for letting us be a part of your Friday, celebrating the weekend, talking 4th of July. We'd love to hear from you. 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
1: And we got a special guest, Josh Ross, is hanging out with us. Hey, congrats on your latest number one song, man. You're to a point where everybody is starting to recognize the music, but might not necessarily recognize your face in public yet. Is that a good thing or a bad thing?
2: Oh, I love when that happens.
3: Can you physically see the reaction of, like, when you hit a song that has radio or streaming success, are you able to point those people out that all of a sudden go,
2: oh yeah,
3: it's that guy?
2: Yeah. Oh yeah, totally. Actually, that, like, happened not even long ago. We were going to a show actually in Canada, and we were at the airport, and old song called Ain't Doing Jack came on in the airport, and I'm sitting at the Acme eating breakfast, and this like lady looked across, and she's doing like the, and as my song is playing, it was like the most weird thing ever. But so yeah, so cool. And I think that's the interesting but also challenging part as a new artist. It's like, how do you connect the face to the songs? And then other people have it the other way. You know, they have such a strong social media presence and all that, and like people know the face, but they don't know the music. So I think it's, again, finding a balance of that. And it's been really fun for me, especially the last 2 years. I mean, Single Again was my first number one last year around this time, and hopefully we're going to ring a bell here again soon. So I just, it's very cool, and yeah, it's wild. I'm just very grateful.
1: 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Talking to Josh Ross, our special guest with Wayne D and Tim.
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17: 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I've fallen out of grace. I'm crawling back to heaven from this hell on earth I made.

0: guys, it's iHeartCountry on The Verge artist Stella Lefty. And that was my song, Boston.
1: Bill 95. Hey, it's Bobby Bones. 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If you missed anything on the show, catch up by searching The Bobby Bones Show on iHeartRadio.

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1: Got Josh Ross in studio. Shoot a question through our Instagram at Wayne DNT.
2: And recently you performed at CMA Fest. You were just at the Ryman. What are some of the moments where you kind of stand back and you're like, wow, we're really doing this. We're here.
3: Yeah, I mean, every time, like, when people just show up for CMA Fest stuff that's there and they're just, I'm like, and then my own headline stuff. This sounds really ridiculous when I say this, but I'm always like, even before I go on stage and it's my own show and I know we sold all the tickets or sold out, I'll be like to my tour manager, I'll be like, how's it look out there? He's like, dude, it's full. You're good. But I'm still like, who would spend money to come see me? If that makes sense. And that's just like, I don't know. I went to a lot of concerts kind of as a kid and never really had a lot of money to go to concerts, if that made sense. So I never really spent money on like somebody I idolized or loved or their lyrics impacted me, but I listened. So I think it's just a different concept for me that like people want to come see me and I'm so grateful. And I think that's what makes me just like enjoy it so much more is like, I know people have spent hard earned money and, yeah, it's really wild.
1: That's awesome, man. Plus, you put on a fun show. New artist Josh Ross hanging out with Wayne D&T.
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1: Luke Combs, the song is called Be By You. It's Wayne D. Instagram is He's Wayne D. You want to check in. Had the greatest time hanging out with our girl Megan Maroney earlier this week. I linked that full interview up on my Instagram. He's Wayne D. Go check that out, all right? Ella Langley, Morgan Wallen. It's new. It's I Can't Love You.

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Hey, it's Bobby Bones. Hope you have a great weekend. If you missed anything on the show, catch up by searching The Bobby Bones Show on iHeartRadio.

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1: Morgan Wallen, song is Don't We. What's going on? 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
1: If you're up late with us, you'll want to follow us on Instagram, too. At After Midnight Granger Smith. 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

0: Last week, New Hampshire teen Brady Procon intervened to stop a runaway boat after his operator was knocked overboard. Using a neighbor's jet ski, Brady managed to leap into the out-of-control boat, bringing it to a stop, preventing any injuries. Video footage of this courageous act has gained now widespread attention and shows the teen's quick thinking and bravery. Thank the Lord. That's good news.
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1: Ann Hudson is coming up next with all the latest from Nashville. 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
2: Oh, this is going to be a good Monday morning, Granger. I got a surprise little sound clip of a Waylon Jennings and Glenn Campbell song I want to play for you. Coming up in your Nashville news.

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Okay, what was your favorite game to play outside as a kid? 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
1: 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Not everyone sleeps at night. Some of us think, some of us drive, some of us pray. Granger's with you through it all. Thanks for being a part of the After Midnight family.

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0: 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And that was my song, Boston.
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Okay, what was your favorite summer vacation growing up? 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

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You know, there's something about dumb criminals and their allergy to clothing, I guess. This one involves someone on an e-bike when this crime went down. Earl is going to be here to share this dumb criminal story next.

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I've got this question. What was your favorite summer vacation growing up as a kid? 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
1: 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I'm calling in from Gainesville, Missouri, small town 500. I'll be

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Okay, y'all, this show of Saturdays After Midnight is officially over, but I want to remind you, there's another show just kicking off right now on Yee Yee Radio. 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
6: 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At number 21, here's John Morgan with Kid Myself on the Country Top 30. We

Bartender looks at me like, pony up, man, we're closing down. 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
1: Hey, it's Dustin Lynch on iHeart Country on America's 250th birthday. And when I was growing up in Tennessee, on the 4th of July, we'd always start the day out on the lake. We were blessed to have three lakes right there by town. But it always ended gathering kind of around the high school parking lot and football field. They would do a big 4th of July celebration. Some years we'd go in, there'd be live music, a live band on the field, and then they'd shoot off fireworks. And some years we'd just stay out of the traffic and hang back by the railroad tracks and watch the fireworks. But every single year, we watched that hometown fireworks show. And man, I still draw a lot of my songwriting from those memories of those nights and those days celebrating 4th of July. So thank you, Tullahoma, Tennessee, for making me who I am and making 4th of July so special for me.
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1: 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On America's 250th birthday and our 4th of July memories when we were kids are all about fireworks. I feel like we were pyromaniacs. We always had fireworks everywhere. We would put on big fireworks shows. No matter where we were at, we're shooting fireworks.
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1: 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I'm hanging out with you guys this 4th of July weekend.

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1: Hey, y'all. It's Megan Maroney, and I'm wishing you a happy 4th of July. The best way to take a family road trip is on a tour bus. I take my family everywhere when I can. We've taken it to go visit my brother. We just hop on the bus and then wake up and we're there. Favorite road trip snack, sunflower seeds. Regular flavor, ranch, I don't discriminate.
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2: 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To kick off your week, we're going to do a pop-up dance party on a Monday at 7 a.m. It'll put you in a great mood after a long weekend. 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

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Real connection, real emotion, and yeah, a few mistakes. 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
1: Hey, it's Cody Johnson on iHeart Country on America's 250th birthday. And my 4th of July memories when I was a kid, honestly, all go back to the fireworks. I can remember being in my small hometown and American flags everywhere, and it was the anticipation of going to the fireworks stand and begging your dad to spend way too much money on a bunch of stuff that you're going to blow up. And what's more American than
0: 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All 4th of July weekend, hear country superstars sharing their stories about celebrating the 4th and what this country means to them.
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1: 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You can take

Hey, America, it's Tim McGraw. Today is the 250th birthday of our country. And for me, America is all the things that you strive for, all the things that you hope for, all your wishes and dreams. We're in a country that you can make them come true. And it means sticking together as a country and sticking together as a people. And

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1: Hey, what's up? It's Jason Aldean on iHeart Country on America's 250th birthday. And my 4th of July memories when I was a kid are, I remember a lot of fireworks, you know, always shooting fireworks when we weren't supposed to and things like that. 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It's our Independence Day, and it's the reason that we all get to live like we do. So it's always been a big thing around my house. A lot of military vets in my family. So July 4th has always been a big day for us.
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Hey, it's Thomas Rhett on iHeart Country. It's America's 250th birthday, and the 4th of July is always big for my family. And now that my family's so big, we have a hard time finding places to stay, to be honest with you. We usually try to go down to the beach somewhere down in Florida for the 4th of July. We'll stop somewhere in Alabama and get a whole bunch of crazy fireworks. And right around sunset, we start, you know, shooting off sparklers and black cats. And then we save the big ones for the end. But I love just watching my kids run around in red, white, and blue. You know, getting to set sparklers off, drinking Cokes on the beach. July 4th is one of my favorite holidays of all time. My family celebrates it big. Can't wait for this year. And I hope you and your family are having a great 4th.

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1: I'm Thomas Rhett, and I'm here on iHeart Country. 4th of July has always been my favorite holiday. I mean, I can go back to 5 years old, 10 years old. I feel like my family always went to the beach. Being born in South Georgia, we would always go to Florida. We would always stop somewhere, you know, in South Alabama or somewhere in South Georgia at a fireworks stand and get a whole bunch of boiled peanuts and get a whole bunch of peaches. I remember my grandmother, you know, stopping and getting super fresh tomatoes and making me and my sister these white bread tomato sandwiches, just white bread, tomato, and a little bit of salt and pepper on it, and a little bit of mayonnaise. I think that's the food that I go back to when I think of the 4th of July growing up. But we'd always go to the beach, and I remember my grandparents, my uncles, and my dad would always put on a really big fireworks show. It's just such a special holiday to celebrate, and you know, I think we're making those memories with our kids now doing kind of the same thing.
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